me tell you why you are here. You are here because you know something. Like you feel it.

calendar, and this year has been extra special. It is the last ever edition of the festival. I'm very jealous of all of you making right out there this year. I know it's going to be an am-

track before that one, a classic Salsoul record, Sky and Let's Celebrate. As always, it's been a pleasure to be with you here on the Glitterbox Radio Show. Thank you so much for tuning in. I'll be back in a month's time, but right now I would love to leave you with this record, also another one.

I'm so excited, don't hesitate. Grab your dancing shoes and don't be late now, cause you're not coming home until Saturday. No.